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You know Snazzy Gifts is the home of dragons and fairies and unicorns and pixies and what has to be the largest range anywhere in the north, but Snazzy Gifts is also the home of sage. Sage, a traditional medicine plant of the indigenous American peoples, used for healing and ceremony, for cleansing and purification,

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1: Yeah. 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
0: You set the scene. She comes in colors under orange skies like Godzilla with the Stray Cat Blues. Meanwhile, the Starman's going mobile with the spirits in the night to lay me down a spoonful. Do you know what I mean?
6: What?
0: Signed, DC.

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1: Mick Jagger looking for somebody to scratch his back. 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
0: Arthur Lee and Love kicked off the hour with a tune called Sign DC, and they followed that with She Comes in Colors.
1: That song was quite possibly the inspiration for the Stones' tune, She's a Rainbow.
0: Critics have praised that song as being sublime and a timeless jewel.
1: Love was a psychedelic rock band from L.A. They were a mixture of strings, horns, and guitars, led by Arthur Lee.
0: He was a strange dude.
1: Yeah.
0: He was sentenced to 12 years in jail in 1995 for shooting at a neighbor.
1: That guy was pissed off at Lee for blasting loud music from his stereo.
0: He served 5.5 years in prison, but when he was released, he got his conviction reversed. He passed away in 2006.
1: Here's a love tune written by rhythm guitarist Brian McLean. It's on the album De Capo, 1966. Orange Skies.
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1: Springsteen there with Spirits in the Night,
0: a.k.a. the Ballad of Crazy Janie and her Mission Man. They're back in the alley trading hands, whatever the heck that means.
2: Now, I won't say that I understand everything, but it was certainly different.
1: Also The Who, Goin' Mobile, and David Bowie asking for the Starman to drop by and say hi.
3: Thank you.
0: There's a Starman waiting in the sky. He'd like to come and meet us, but he thinks he'd blow our minds.
1: And he's probably right to think that, because there's a whole lot of crazy folks out there these days.
0: Yeah. We also tributed to the love tune Orange Skies.
1: And we'll bring him back for my long, deep closer in just a bit.
4: But first, I'm going to tear through a wall and flex my nipples.
5: The real you is not a puppet which life pushes around. The real deep-down you is the whole universe.
6: Meanwhile, near Hawaii, a dolphin jumped a massive 15 feet above the ocean and drew comparisons to Michael Jordan. Wow, Michael Jordan. Michael, how do you feel about being compared to that dolphin? Meanwhile, there's a hot new fitness trend among women, sword yoga. The workout is a fusion of Tai Chi, Kung Fu, a touch of intuitive movement and slow breathing paired with vinyasa yoga. It's basically the espresso martini of exercise, a confusing combination of things that make you both want to fight and sleep.
5: Is the whole universe.

0: I can dig it.
1: You get flower power, I'll wear a.
2: Bring it!

0: a spoonful.
1: Yeah, Willie Dixon wrote that. The first recording was done by Howlin' Wolf, and you heard it right there.
0: And it has since been recorded by everybody and his brother.
1: Yeah, what's your favorite, honey?
0: Probably Cream from Wheels of Fire.
1: Yeah, me too. But I do love that Howlin' Wolf version.
0: We also brought out The Dead, a tune called To Lay Me Down.
1: And Lee Michaels kicked off the set, Do You Know What I Mean?
2: Yeah, man.
0: And now, for my long, deep closer, we return to the band we've been featuring this hour, Love.
1: Their style was sometimes called garage rock, or folk rock, or psychedelic rock. In recent years, they've toured under the name The Love Band, or Love Revisited, with guitar player Johnny Eccles as the only original member.
0: We'll hear You Set the Scene, written and sung by Arthur Lee. In this song, Lee says the only thing he can do is live each day with a smile while people around him ask why.
1: Turn this tune all the way up. Turn all your screens off. Close your eyes and just let it sink in. It's that good.
0: And we'll hear it right after these words from Helen Keller.
1: The highest result of education is tolerance.
0: Peace.

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What a girl wants, what a girl needs. More variety. From dusk till dawn. 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
1: Gargle Alcoholics Anonymous meet twice a week, Monday afternoons at 4:30 or Thursday nights at 7:30 at the Lighthouse Church on the corner of Normanby and Parori Streets with entry off the Parori Street end. 027 212 2148. 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
5: Hello everyone and welcome along to another New Zealand Retro Weekly Top 40 Countdown. How the heck are you? Welcome to this week's countdown. Yeah, we're going back into the 1980s for this one, to the tune of 37 years this very week, looking at the New Zealand singles chart. So we're looking at this week of June of 1989. Let's get underway with our countdown. I'm ready. Are you?
6: So, let the music begin.
5: Well, we kick this week's countdown off with a British band who were very successful in the later part of the 1980s with a couple of big hits here in New Zealand and Australia and, of course, the home country of the UK. Transvision Vamp on our chart at number 40 with Baby I Don't Care as we get underway.

0: Baby, I Don't Care, Trans Vision Vampire. I love the band. The lead singer, Wendy James, is now 60 years of age. Well, in June of 1989, we were just a few weeks away from finding that one of our favourite bands, our favourite duo, known as Milli Vanilli, were actually lip-syncing. It hadn't happened. It was about to in July. Here's the story about the lip-syncing incident from the late Rob Pilatus.
1: I wanted to die. It stopped. Girl, you know it's girl, you know it's girl. 80,000 people. 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I had enough. 80,000 people waiting. I said, I have enough. I quit.
0: Number 39, Girl, You Know It's True. It's Milli Vanilli.

0: Girl, you know it's true. That's Milli Vanilli from the album All or Nothing. The album was at number 48 in our album chart. It had spent 8 weeks in the album chart. That song had been in our singles chart for 18 weeks. Yeah, and we knew it was coming in the next few weeks.
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2: Number 38.
0: Oh, it's a big hit in our number 38 position. In fact, only recorded thanks to the British retailer Woolworths. What? I'll try and explain. Kylie Minogue and Jason Donovan were on the TV show Neighbours. Of course, they were an on-screen couple. And Kylie had just released her album. Jason Donovan was working on his debut album, and there was a bit of a rumour going around that they were going to sing a song together, which at the time they weren't. As the wedding of Kylie and Jason's characters Charlene Mitchell and Scott Robinson approached, the thought of a song being recorded by the duo became a strong contender for a Christmas number one. An order of a quarter of a million copies by Woolworths forced the producers to make the record, especially for you, Kylie.

0: number 38 on the New Zealand Retro Weekly Top 40 Countdown. Yeah, Kylie Minogue and Jason Donovan, especially for you. The song you've been on our chart for 20 weeks. Number 38 this week.
1: Number 37.
0: Well, pin-up girl Samantha Fox was on our chart with a brand new entry at number 37. She said when she was 10 years of age, she was given a copy of the original song from Dusty Springfield by her mother. Yeah, fantastic song. Covered by Samantha Fox. Another song produced by Stock Aitken and Waterman at number 37. I Only Want to Be With You.

0: I Only Want to Be With You from Samantha Fox, the most photographed woman of the 1980s. The brand new entry, of course, Dusty Springfield did it in 1963, which was a long time ago. Our countdown continues in a moment, June of 1989.
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2: 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June of 1989 is where we are. And it's Yaz in our number 36 position. She'd released her debut album. She had that huge hit released from it, The Only Way Is Up. This was another one from the same album. This one's called Find Time at 36.

That's Yaz on the New Zealand Retro Weekly Top 40 Countdown at number 36. Fine Time had been in our chart for 9 weeks at this stage. 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

Interesting career path for our brand new entry at number 35. Alison Williams started as a backing vocalist for many notable bands and musicians, including Bobby Brown, went solo, but about 10 years ago found her true calling. She's now a radio announcer in the US. Sleep Talk at number 35, it's Alison Williams.

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0: A Chicago-based band called Ten City, who got their name from the word intensity. Ten

0: 8:34 on this week's New Zealand Retro Weekly Top 40 Countdown, June of 1989. That's The Way Love Is from Ten City. Holding steady at number 34, they've been on the chart for 7 weeks. We've only just begun this week's countdown, the last official year of the 1980s. And we'll continue with that countdown shortly. It's a funny way of looking at it, Robert.
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4: Number 32. Welcome back to the countdown. It's June, it's 1989, it's the New Zealand charts that we're looking at. Hey, picture this, in the middle of the 1980s, the band U2 had attended a concert in Dublin where B.B. King was performing and they met backstage. B.B. King said he loved U2 and he challenged Bono to write a song for him one day. Well, Bono took up the challenge. And during the recording of Rattlin' Hum, B.B. King and U2 travelled to the legendary Sun Studio in Memphis and recorded When Love Comes to Town. At number 32,

0: excellent retro weekly top 40 countdown. The late BB King with You Too, a song written specifically for BB King by Bono. The song had been in the chart for 6 weeks. From the album Rattle and Hum, that album was at number 45 this week, but it had been in our album chart for 29 weeks at this point.
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0: Number 31. Well, in 1987, Frankie Goes to Hollywood performed their final concert. Yeah, they split up in 87 and it was a messy bust-up with lawsuits and all sorts of things going on. Holly Johnson was the lead singer of Frankie Goes to Hollywood, releasing his debut solo album in 1989. From it comes this song, featuring Brian May on guitar and backing vocals. It's Love Train. It's

the voice of Frankie Goes to Hollywood, Holly Johnson, and Love Train. It's number 31. That song had been in our chart for 11 weeks at this stage. Hotting steady at 31. Yeah, Brian May from Queen on guitar and backing vocals. Who knew? Well, we did.

0: Stay there, I can't. And continues in the moment. It is June, it's 1989.
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0: week of June of 1989 is where we are as we make our way to our number one song. Long way to go though, because we're only up to number 30.
1: Dudes, you guys are going to go back in time.
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1: You are going to have the most excellent adventure.
0: Off to the UK for our number 30 song from a British group called Bliss, founded by Rachel Morrison. She's the lead vocalist. This is such a cool song, and one of those songs that you may not have heard for 37 years. I Hear You Call, Bliss at 30.

number 30 on this week's New Zealand Retro Weekly Top 40 Countdown from the UK. That's Bliss, and I Hear You Call. Down from number 18 to number 30 this week. It'd been in our chart for 4 weeks in 89. Well, by 1989, Madonna had been just a wee bit quiet. She'd been in a couple of movies, Shanghai Surprise in 86 and Who's That Girl in 1987. Neither of them did very well. And she hadn't recorded anything through 1988. But boy, what a way to come back in 1989. From the album Like a Prayer, it's Like a Prayer, Madonna at 29.

The New Zealand Retro Weekly Top 40 Countdown, Like a Prayer from Madonna. She's been in the chart for 12 weeks with that song, down from 22 to 29 from the album of the same name, which was at number 11 on our album chart and had been there for 11 weeks of this stage.

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2: Well, the Smiths had split up in 1987, led by Morrissey, and he was on our charts with a solo effort called Interesting Drug at number 28.

0: The New Zealand Retro Weekly Top 40 Countdown, Morrissey, an interesting drug despite the song's topic on the charts around the world. And this week at number 28, here in New Zealand, it had been in our chart for 3 weeks.
1: Number 27.
0: Well, it's off to the movies for our number 27 song. Well, sort of. Let me explain. It's the Bell Stars, and they recorded this in 1982. But it was included on the soundtrack of the 1988 film Rain Man, with Tom Cruise and Dustin Hoffman, making it a hit around the world. Yep, Ico Ico, the Bell Stars at 27.
1: Number 26.

Number 27, the Bell Stars and Iko Iko. They've been in the chart for 13 weeks this stage back in 1989. Despite the fact that they recorded it in 1982, it took that long? No, it's because it was in the movie Rain Man, which, as far as I'm concerned, is still one of my favourite movies. Our countdown continues in just a moment.

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3: Kia ora, I'm Darren Mills, and here are some of the news headlines and events from around the world back in June of 1989. On the 4th of June, a violent military crackdown took place in China on pro-democracy protesters in Tiananmen Square, Beijing. Even American TV news network CNN was affected as they were ordered by the Chinese government to stop their live broadcasts from China. The network was in China to cover a summit. On the 4th of June, Ali Khamenei was elected Supreme Leader of Iran after announcing the death of Ayatollah Khomeini the day before. Back to the Tiananmen Square protests on the 5th of June, an unknown Chinese protester, otherwise known as Tank Man, stood in front of a column of tanks in Beijing, temporarily halting them. An incident which achieved iconic status internationally through images taken by Western photographers and videographers.
4: The world witnessed a daring act by one man, armed with only courage, standing in the middle of the street facing more than a dozen tanks bearing down on him. He refused to move. Finally, several other people ran into the street carrying a white flag and dragged the man to safety. But the images of the past few days will never be forgotten. Tom Minchier, CNN. Beijing.
3: On the 8th of June, the wreck of the German battleship Bismarck, which was sunk during World War II in 1941, was located about 970 kilometres west of Brest in France. And on the 22nd of June, British police arrested 260 people celebrating the summer solstice in Stonehenge. And that was just some of the news making headlines and events from around the world back in June of 1989. I'm Darren Mills, and now it's back to the hits on the New Zealand Retro Weekly Top 40 Countdown with Rob Walker.
5: Thanks, Darren. And Darren will have some New Zealand news headlines from June of 89 later in the program.
6: Number 26.
5: Hey, back with the countdown. Oh, cool song in our number 26 position from the husband and wife team Womack and Womack, Linda and Cecil, on our chart this week with Celebrate the World at number 26.
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0: Number 26 on this week's New Zealand Retro Weekly Top 40 Countdown from June of 1989. Celebrate the world from Womack and Womack. They've been in the chart for 11 weeks at this stage. Mr. and Mrs. What do they just call themselves that? From the album Conscience, our number 29 album. That album had been on our album chart for 22 weeks.
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0: Oh, just a fantastic song in our number 25 position from the legendary lineup of Dragon. The song's written by Sharon O'Neill and her partner, the late Alan Mansfield, who was one of the original members of Dragon. From the album Bondi Road, a number 32 album this week, it's Young Years at 25.

0: What a song! Young Years from Dragon on the New Zealand Retro Weekly Top 40 Countdown. It's got that Sharon O'Neill feel about the song because she wrote it along with her partner Alan Mansfield, the late Alan Mansfield. He passed away in 2024. Yeah, that song had been in our chart for 6 weeks.
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0: This will bring back memories from 1989. Comes this song from Tone Loc, which actually got him in a wee bit of trouble with Van Halen. He sampled a bit of a recording from Van Halen from Jamie's Crying, didn't get the permission of the band in the end. Van Halen received around about $300,000 as settlement, but that's neither here nor there. Wild Thing on our chart at number 24.

0: Number 24 on this week's New Zealand Retro Weekly Top 40 Countdown, Wild Thing from Tone Loc. The song had been in our chart for 13 weeks at the stage. From Loc Ed After Dark, which was our number 20 album this week. Oh, great countdown. This week of June of 1989, and we shall continue in just a moment.
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0: Hey, welcome back to our countdown. We're in this week of June of 1989, and the countdown continues. At number 23 comes the British duo made up of sisters who went by the name Wee Papa Girl Rappers. They were actually Sandra and Samantha Lawrence. Yeah, from their debut album comes We Rule at 23.
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0: particular rhythm there again from Rasta, the colour rhythm, the maka.
1: Number 23 on the New Zealand Retro Weekly Top Footy Countdown, We Rule from We Papa Girl Rappers. Yeah, hip-hop and rap making an appearance on the chart this week, this year. Well, after all, it is 1989. That song had been on the chart for 5 weeks.
2: Number 22.
1: Alrighty then, hey, at number 22, it's a brand new entry from Cyndi Lauper and her final Top 40 entry. The song was composed by Billy Steinberg and Tom Kelly, intended for Roy Orbison. Now, he recorded the song in 1987, a year before his death, but it wasn't released until 1991. In 1989, Cyndi Lauper's version was a hit at number 22.

0: number 22, and I drove all night from Cyndi Lauper with a brand new entry. Oh, it's such a good song. So good. It doesn't really matter who sings it, because Roy Orbison recorded the song in 87. His version released in 1991, and that also became a hit. Cyndi Lauper continues to perform that song regularly, even to this day.
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2: Number 21.
0: It's a US electronic band who went by the name of Inner City with a brand new entry at number 21 on this week's countdown. Lead vocals from a singer called Paris Gray. So good, this song. It's called Good Life at 21.

0: Number 21, Good Life from Inner City with a brand new entry. On our chart this week, June of 1989. That's where we are. How many years ago was that, Ezra? 37. We're into our top 20 in just a moment.
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0: In the immortal words of Bon Jovi. Oh, halfway there. Yes, we most certainly are halfway through this week's New Zealand Retro Weekly Top 40 Countdown. 37 years into the past. We're in June, this week of June of 1989. Righto, shall we? Go on. Let's get into our Top 20.
8: Number 20.
0: Oh, what a gorgeous song. And part of a five-song streak of hits from the Bangles. The song at number 20 this week. It's been on our chart for 11 weeks. It's Eternal Flame.

0: Number 20 and Eternal Flame from the Bangles, down from number 16 from the week before. The song's from the album Everything, which was our number 22 album. That album had been in the album chart for 21 weeks.
1: Number 19.
0: Well, it's a bit of a spooky song in our number 19 position. And over the years, there's been many guesses and ideas as to what the song is about. It's called Lullaby, written by Robert Smith. It's The Cure at number 19.

0: week's New Zealand Retro Weekly Top 40 Countdown. That song, or at least the video of it, won Video of the Year in the 1990 Brit Awards. Good song from The Cure and The Lullaby. Been in the chart for 2 weeks.
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0: Number 18. Alrighty then. Hey, number 18 comes Paula Abdul's first hit. Not her first release, but her first hit. The song had been in the chart for 13 weeks. Here is Paula on how she got given the song through her mother's assistant.
2: Oh my God, Paula. I got this demo my assistant submitted to me. It's the most god-awful thing you've ever heard. And I don't know what I'm going to tell her. And I went over for dinner, and she played this cassette. It was recorded, like, it was like an 8-track recording with someone plunking on a computer and singing notes that I've never heard of, like in between notes. It was strange, and we were laughing and crying, and my mother threw it in the trash can, and I dug it out of the trash can. I said, there's something really cool about this song. It was straight up.
0: Paula Abdul with number 18.

0: Number 18 on the New Zealand Retro Weekly Top 40 Countdown, Paula Abdul. And straight up, she'd been in the chart for 13 weeks with that song this week at number 18 from her album Forever Your Girl, which was her number 21 album and had, at this point, spent 5 weeks in the album chart. Paula Abdul was born on the 19th of June, 1962. That makes her, hang on, carry the two, 64 years old. We'll be back with the countdown shortly. And there is a connection between Paula Abdul and our next artist. Just a moment. Don't go anywhere.
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0: Welcome back to the New Zealand Retro Weekly Top 40 Countdown. This week of June of 1989 is where we are. At number 17 comes a song from Michael Jackson, a brand new entry, and a song which was available on the album Bad, but only the CD version, not the vinyl or cassette version of the album. Here's Paula Abdul and the connection with MJ.
8: My first job was working with the Jacksons. Now I'm in charge of the Laker girls. One of the things is you cannot let a Laker girl date any of the players.
9: Right.
8: I get a note that the chief operating officer wants to see you upstairs. So I'm going, oh God, what kind of trouble? What am I walking to?
9: Yeah.
8: And I remember walking in and she said to me, the Jackson brothers are season ticket holders. I'm going, uh-huh. And they go, they wanted to know who choreographed the Laker girl. Uh-huh. And I go, you didn't tell them it was me. You didn't tell them it's the girl in the front. And no, this is you. And their choreographer is working with them on this next project, and it's going to lead to the Victory Tour, which is their first reunion tour with Michael.
9: Yeah, yeah.
8: Jackie Jackson spotted me, and he went, you're the bitty one.

0: And in the front. And I sat in my Jeep Cherokee sitting in the parking lot going, what am I going to say to the Jacksons? How can I teach them when they taught me?
1: I'm a fraud.
0: And like me literally slapping my face going like, all right, man up, Paula.
2: 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Michael Jackson at number 17.

0: number 17 and Leave Me Alone. Michael Jackson with a brand new entry from the album Bad, only if you bought the CD version though back in 1989. Wasn't on the record or the cassette. Oh, cassettes. Love cassette. Moving on.
1: Number 16.
0: We head off to the UK for our number 16 song, and it comes from an artist called Sam Brown. She's a singer-songwriter. She'd released her debut album of the same name. Now, she'd released one song near the end of 1988. It didn't chart, but the next release did, making its way to our charts in 1989. It's the gorgeous Stop.

0: Sam Brown and Stop on the New Zealand Retro Weekly Top 40 Countdown. The song had been in the chart for 7 weeks, up from number 21 to number 16. The title track to the album Stop, which had been at our album chart for 3 weeks, number 19 this week.
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0: Oh, this is the debut release and a brand new entry from a Scottish

band called Texas. Yes, I can, you know, they're from Scotland. But I Don't Want a Lover was their very first release, and as we know, it turned out to be a big hit this week at number 15 on the Retro Top 40.

The New Zealand Retro Weekly Top 40 Countdown. I don't want to love her. That's Texas from Scotland. I know. Brand new entry this week in June of 1989. Our countdown continues in a moment with one of my favourite songs from the cult. Don't go anywhere.

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0: Welcome back to the countdown. This week of June of 1989 is where we are. Alrighty, back to the countdown. Well, this song from The Cult from the UK is just awesome. From an album called Sonic Temple, a number 19 album. In fact, this song charted better in New Zealand than anywhere else in the world. At this stage, at number 14, Firewall.

I love that. Fire Woman, number 14, down from number 3 the previous week. The song had been in our chart for 8 weeks, a bit of rock from the album Sonic Temple, our number 19 album. Well, we heard from the ex-lead vocalist of Frankie Goes to Hollywood earlier in our countdown. He's in our countdown again in the number 13 position. From the album Blast, our number 33 album, it's Americanos, Holly Johnson.

0: Holly Johnson and Americanos at number 13. You're the voice of Frankie Goes to Hollywood. Dan Hartman did a bit of production on the song too, you gotta tell. The song had been in our chart for 2 weeks at this stage, moving up from number 23 to number 13.
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2: Number 12.
0: Well, in 1988, just the year prior, an American band called Living Colour had released their debut album called Vivid. I bought it after hearing their opening song from it. Yeah, when you drop the needle into the first track of side one, this is what you were greeted with from the album Vivid, Cult of Personality. Living Colour at number 12.

0: 12. The cult of personality from Living Colour, giving the living room a bit of a wake-up back in 1989. The song had been in the chart for 9 weeks. The album Vivid, one of my favourite albums, even to this day. This week back in 1989, it was at number 8.
1: Number 11.
0: An absolutely intriguing mashup of songs in our next position. Number 11 comes Con Cane from Canada. Now, Barry Harris from the Canadian duo says, the song's inspired by the Pet Shop Boys' Always On My Mind. You can kind of hear it. Sampling Lynn Anderson's 1970 hit Rose Garden, it's I Beg Your Pardon at number 11.

0: number 11 on this week's New Zealand Retro Weekly Top 40 Countdown this week of June of 1989. I beg your pardon. Yeah, I never promised you a rose garden. Get sampled in. That's the original from Lynn Anderson. Con Khan from Canada. The song had been on our chart for 7 weeks. Catchy as heck. Up from number 24 to number 11. We can't be far from our top 10. Don't go anywhere as the Retro Top 40 continues.
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0: Right, here we go. We're into our top 10 from this week of June of 1989 on the New Zealand Retro Weekly Top 40 Countdown. But before we do, just want to say thanks and congratulations to a couple of winners from a few weeks ago. Now, you remember we had up for grabs two double CDs of the Complete Crocodiles from the team at Frenzy Music to give away back when we did the chart of May of 1980. So, congratulations to Fiona Mackey, who listens to the show from Takapuna in Auckland via the online stream of Beach FM on the Kapiti Coast in Hauruwhenua, Beach FM 106.3, which you can get at the website beachfm.co.nz. And also to Joe Senior, who listens online to Howick and East Auckland's East FM on 88.1 and 107.1 through eastfm.nz, but she listens all the way from Bangles Bay in Queensland, Australia. The interweb thing. Oh, it's so cool. Congratulations to the both of you. The CDs are on the way to you in the post. Now, let's get on with the countdown.
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0: Well, Scottish bands are well represented in this week's countdown because it's another one in our number 10 position. The song is written about Maria McKee. Oh, interesting, she's not in the band. Deacon Blue, Real Gone Kids, at number 10.

number 10 on the New Zealand Retro Weekly Top 40 Countdown, Real Gone Kid from Deacon Blue, up from number 19 into the top 10 this week. The song had been in the chart for 8 weeks. Well, at number 9 comes, I love the arrangement in the song, to be honest with you. It's so simple and so catchy from The, from their album Mind Bomb, which was a new entry on our album chart and straight into number 5 over there on the album chart. Check out this. At number 9, The Beaten Generation. When you

0: 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At number 9 on this week's New Zealand Retro Weekly Top 40 Countdown. The song had been in the chart for 5 weeks.
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0: At number 8 comes a song from Bobby Brown that he snaffled because it was meant to be presented to the group Midnight Star by the songwriters. But he heard the demo and went, I'll have that. Every little step. Bobby Brown, number 8.

0: great on the New Zealand Retro Weekly Top 40 Countdown. Bobby Brown, All Growed Up, Every Little Step. He'd been in the chart for 3 weeks this week at number 8. From his album, Don't Be Cruel, number 2 on the album chart. That album had been in our album chart for 22 weeks. Amazing. Our counter continues at the moment. In fact, we're going to check in on what Darren's up to in the newsroom.
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3: Kia ora, I'm Darren Mills, and here are some of the news headlines and events from here in New Zealand back in June of 1989. On the 9th of June, Nouveau Kiwi apples, free-range lamb and other foods from New Zealand were served during a food festival in New York. The Festival of Clean Green Food from the country took place in 45 supermarkets in Manhattan over the rest of the month. The official opening of the food fair was scheduled to feature the North American-based Māori dance group Kahurangi and dishes prepared by a New Zealand award-winning chef, Bryce Gordon, who was the then personal chef to New Zealand's ambassador to the UN, Dame Anne Hircus. A statement from the New Zealand consulate also said the New York Commissioner Gillian Sorensen would read an official proclamation on behalf of Mayor Ed Koch declaring June 9 as Kiwi Day. The food festival was being sponsored by the Sloan supermarket chain and the New Zealand Trade Commission and featured tastings of pure bred New Zealand foods such as hoki, apples, cheeses, low-fat hormone-free lamb, nashi pears, kiwi fruit juices, water biscuits, and naturally brewed Steinlager beer. On the 13th of June, New Zealand police said they believed the missing Wellington schoolgirl, Carla Cardinow, was dead. A man identified as being the last person to see the tighter girl, aged 13, had been helping police with their inquiries since the week before. He was in a psychiatric ward in Porirua Hospital. Police also wanted to speak to the driver of a dark-coloured Morris Minor van. The occupants, according to police, weren't suspects, but they might have been witnesses to events in Churton Crescent or the Taita Shopping Centre on the night of Friday, May 26, 1989, when Carla disappeared. That was for some of the news-making headlines and events from here in New Zealand back in June of 1989. I'm Darren Mills, and now it's back to the hits on the New Zealand Retro Weekly Top 40 Countdown with Rob Walker.
4: Thanks, Darren. He's a good bloke. Number 7. It is such a cool song, and our number 7 from the Swedish duo Roxette's Per Gessle. He said he was trying to learn how to operate a synthesizer that he recently purchased. He kept repeating the bass line, turning it into a song eventually called The Look, Roxette, at number 7.

The New Zealand Retro Weekly Top 40 Countdown with Roxette. The song had been at number 2 the previous week, number 7 this week. The Look. The song had been in that chart for 9 weeks at this stage. Well, it's the Fine Young Cannibals in our number 6 position from the album The Raw and The Cooked, a number 4 album. You know what fascinates me about the Fine Young Cannibals is that was their second but last album. They only ever recorded 2 albums. I know, cut short way too soon. Oh, it was just logistics and trying to get together and all sorts of never to mind from that album, a number 6 song, It's Good Thing on the Radio.

0: from that awesome band. Good Thing at number six this week from their last album, The Raw and The Cooked. The song had been under the chart for 5 weeks, the album in our chart for 11 weeks.
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0: Number five. Now, we played a song from Madge, Madonna, earlier in the countdown from the Like a Prayer album, number 11 album this

0: That's Madonna, man, Express Yourself, a brand new entry at number 5 from the Like a Prayer album in June of 1989. And the message of the song, according to Madonna, is that people should always say what it is they want. She said the reason relationships don't work is because they're afraid, and that's been the problem with all of her relationships, her own words. Our countdown continues in just a moment.
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1: Welcome back to our countdown. This week of June of 1989 is when we are. Yeah, we're getting close to a number one song. It's a big one too. There ain't no doubt about that. Now at number four comes a song from Guns N' Roses from their album GNR Lies. Our number six album. It has spent 20 weeks in it. They also had Appetite for Destruction previous album, which was steady at number three, and it had been in our album chart for 36 weeks. So it's fair to say 89 was a good year for Guns N' Roses. From GNR Lies comes Patience at number four.

Number four on the New Zealand Retro Weekly Top 40 Countdown, Guns N' Roses' Patience, the only single to come from the album GNR Lies, a number six album. But hey, Appetite for Destruction was still in the album chart as well. At number three comes a song written by Brian May of Queen. He said it was the first song to be recorded for the Miracle album. He said they went into the studio and recorded it with no technology. The band just played live. I Want It All at number three.

0: Number three on the New Zealand Retro Weekly Top 40 Countdown, I Want It All from Queen. Freddie Mercury's health wasn't too good at the time of the recording, and especially during the filming of the music video. And in fact, it was the first time we saw Freddie Mercury with a beard, which is covering up some scars and scotomas. Good look for him, though. Decided to get on the chart for 2 weeks at this stage.
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0: Number two. Hey, I love this. It's number two from John Cougar Mellencamp. Well, that's the name he was going by at the time. His real name, of course, is John Mellencamp, but his manager, right at the beginning of his career, made him perform under the stage name Johnny Cougar, and he never really liked that. He wanted to focus on his music and not his image. And that's what this song's about. It's pop singer John Cougar.

0: Cougar Mellencamp, as he was known at the time, pop singer at number 2. The song had been in the chart for 2 weeks. Big jump from number 28 the week before. Yeah, he never wanted to be a pop singer. He just wanted to make good music, which he did and still continues to do to this day. You know what? Our number one song must be just around the corner from this week of June of 1989.
1: You know, I could have been an eye specialist.
2: I could have been a stomach specialist.
1: But I'm not.
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Alrighty then, it's time to bring you your number one song for this week, June of 1989, and it comes from our number one album in June of 1989. The album was A New Flame, the third album from Simply Red. Now, the song's actually a cover, recorded back in 1972, first time round for Harold Melvin and the Blue Notes, of which Mick Hucknall was a fan. If you don't know me by now, Simply Red at number one.

0: There it is, your number one song for this week's New Zealand Retro Weekly Top 40 Countdown, June of 1989. This very week, if you don't know me by now, holding steady at number one, the album A New Flame, also number one over there on the album chart. What a countdown. Thoroughly enjoyed that. Bit of variety, bit of this, and also, hey, a bit of that. Thanks to Rick Perry, Darren Mills for the news headlines, Dan O'Day and LA Force Productions. 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Next week, we look back at the charts of June of 1984. Looking forward to it. Thanks to me old mate Azza for putting the show together. Until next week, look after yourself. You know I worry about you. My name is Rob Walker, and I'm out of here.
1: 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I'm Rick Perry. 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
0: 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You dig the rock?
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0: You know Snazzy Gifts is the home of dragons and fairies and unicorns and pixies and what has to be the largest range anywhere in the north, but Snazzy Gifts is also the home of sage. 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